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Good morning, friends and family. Sabah al-khair. Ana ismi Habiba. My name is Habiba. And I'll be your host for the praise hour this morning of Fashion Radio, joined with Selavi. It is such a blessing to be here. It is such a blessing to have breath in our lungs and to just be alive today. Just thankful for the sun to rise. And from the rising sun to the setting same, we will praise the name of the Lord. So let us praise Jesus this morning. We have listened together to How Good It Is by Chris Tomlin. The Song of the Conqueror by Asrid Dobora Youth Team.

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1: We have listened together to What an Awesome God by Phil Wickham. And truly, what an awesome God that we serve. Our God is such an awesome and amazing God. For the good news verse of the day today, it comes from Isaiah 26 verse 4, and it says, "Trust in the Lord forever, for the Lord God is an everlasting rock." 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

I'm Doug, excited to announce that we are, right now, simulcasting on RadioCLV.org, bringing the light of Jesus to the Middle East.

احنا سمعنا مع بعض ترنيمة احيا مع المسيح بيت بيتر لايف. في ministry time today I'd like to read with you from Luke 10:29-37 and it says, but he, a lawyer, desiring to justify himself, said to Jesus, and who is my neighbor? Jesus replied, a man was going down from Jerusalem to Jericho, and he fell among robbers who stripped him and beat him and departed, leaving him half dead. Now by chance a priest was going down that road. When he saw him, he passed by on the other side. So likewise a

talking to Jesus and trying to justify what he was saying, and says, "Well, who's my neighbor? Who do I love? Who do I go?" And Jesus replied with a story about a man coming down from Jerusalem to Jericho, and talking about how robbers stripped him and beat him and left, and they left him almost half dead. And a priest came down and he saw him and passed on the other side, and the same thing with a Levite. When he came, he also saw him, but a Samaritan, which they were enemies at that time, he had compassion on the man, and he went and he bound up his wounds, and he poured oil and wine, and he took him to an inn. He put him on his animal and brought him to an inn and took care of him, and he paid for his stay there, and he paid for his care, and he spent money on him. And he said, and then Jesus said, "Which of these three proved to be a neighbor to the man?" And the lawyer replied, "The one who showed him mercy." And Jesus said, "Go and do likewise. Be like that person." I hope you're encouraged. We will now listen together to "Don't Stop Praying" by Matthew West.

us your love. We have listened together to Lord It Feels Good by Toby Mac. That's a new song. I hope you liked it so much. I want to encourage you with Exodus 15 verse 2 before we go, and it says, "The Lord is my strength and my song, and he has become my salvation. This is my God, and I will praise him, my father's God, and I will exalt him." That is Exodus 15 verse 2. I hope today was encouraging to you guys so much. I hope it spoke to you, the word of God spoke to you. We will now listen together to Good Morning by Mendes. I hope you have a fantastic rest of your day. This was Habiba, and remember, you are very, very loved.

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1: Sunny for today to partly cloudy. Sunny to partly cloudy for today. Partly to mostly cloudy with a stray shower or thunderstorm for tonight. The high for today should be 94 degrees. The low for tonight, 66. Then sunshine early for tomorrow, becoming cloudy later in the day. A stray shower or thunderstorm possible. The high should be about 92 degrees for tomorrow. Cloudy skies early will become partly cloudy later after midnight, and that's for tomorrow night. A low of 64 degrees, a high of 92, a low of 64 for tomorrow. For today, a high of 94, a low of 66. 75 in Farmington, Shiprock 78, Bayfield 70, Durango 68. Pagosa Springs 66, Cortez 74, Monticello, Utah 71. Cuba has 69 degrees, Gallup has 69 as well, and Window Rock, Arizona 67 degrees. 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
3: Revelation chapter 3, verse 20 is our Good News Verse for today. Here I am, I stand at the door and knock. If anyone hears my voice and opens the door, I will come in and eat with that person and they with me. Today's Good News Verse, Revelation chapter 3, verse 20. Here I am, I stand at the door and knock. If anyone hears my voice and opens the door, I will come in and eat with that person and they with me. That's today's Good News Verse, Revelation chapter 3, verse 20, courtesy of Desert View Funeral Home in Shiprock. Thank you for bringing us good news on the radio every morning at this time. Thank you, Desert View, as we continue with your favorite music here on Passion Radio. Glad that you could tune in or log in, whichever the case may be, from all over the globe. 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
2: All right, and here's your Bible question. It's worth a Chick-fil-A meal from Chick-fil-A. Thank you, Chick-fil-A. All right, a Chick-fil-A meal up for grabs for the first person that calls with the correct answer. I want you to open to the book of Luke, chapter 17. That's Dr. Luke here, chapter 17, verse 12. That's Luke 17:12. Luke 17:12 is where you will find the answer to the following question. But you got to be first with the correct answer in order to win the Chick-fil-A meal. How many men, or how many men with leprosy, came to Jesus requesting a mass healing, for which only one returned to praise God? How many men came to Jesus requesting a mass healing, for only one returned to thank him?

0: Music from Micah Tyler here, and God Did It. Good morning to you, and thank you so much for joining us this morning, whether you logged in or tuned in, whichever the case may be. I've got Corey on the phone. Hey, Corey, good morning.
1: Good morning, sir.
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1: So, I'm Corey Verhaar here from San Juan County, Farmington area. I've been a Passion Radio listener for several years now, and
0: just for you, yeah.
1: Enjoying another great day.
0: Good. Why do you listen to Passion Radio?
1: It helps get me through my day, remind me of the blessings I have, and just keeps me kind of locked in. It's my way to worship throughout a busy day and keep my mind focused on Christ.
0: Awesome. Okay. Great testimony. All right, Corey. The Bible question just simply states they want to know how many men that had leprosy came in, but only one thanked God for the healing. The others did not. How many?
1: 10 men asked mercy.
0: That's it. That's what it says in the scripture in verse 12. That's Luke 17, verse 12. And he was going into a village. 10 men who had leprosy met him. That's right there. That's the answer. Very good. Congratulations. You won the Chick-fil-A meal. Keep listening to Passion Radio. I've got your phone number. Amy will call you here in about an hour or so. Okay?
1: All right. Thank you, sir.
0: You're quite welcome. You have a wonderful day in the Lord today.
1: You as well, Fareed.
0: Take care. Bye-bye, Corey.

0: This letter is from James, a slave of God and of the Lord Jesus Christ. I'm writing to the 12 tribes, Jewish believers scattered abroad. Greetings. James 1:1. Among Bible scholars, there's very little argument. This letter is written by one who grew up in the same household as Jesus. James was his half-brother through the bloodline of Joseph and Mary. Jesus had another half-brother, Jude, who also wrote a letter which is an important part of the New Testament. It's notable both men showed great humility by not mentioning their personal family connection to Jesus in their writings. Doing so would have given them immediate status and recognition in the growing Christian community. Instead, each preferred to simply describe themselves as slaves of the Lord. James writes he was a slave of God and of Jesus Christ. Earlier in Scripture, Jesus said no man can serve two masters because he will love one and hate the other. So James is actually saying God and Jesus are one and the same. Most who know the teachings of Jesus well are struck by how often James echoes what Jesus taught. I'll point that out as we study James 1 over the next several sessions. In the Gospels, we learn the family Jesus grew up in, his own brothers and sisters, did not believe he was the Messiah. At one point, in Mark 3:21, his siblings and Mother Mary were sure he had lost his mind and wanted him put away. His brothers later even taunted him to his face in John 7, verses 3 through 5. In 1 Corinthians 15:7, James is named as one of the many who personally saw Jesus after his resurrection from the grave. That overwhelming experience must have led him to study Old Testament scrolls, into deep discussions with those who knew Jesus best. He quickly developed strong faith in Jesus, and James soon became the leader of the church in Jerusalem. It's often said, seeing is believing. As an eyewitness, James wrote to the Jews to help them see the truth of what he had witnessed, Jesus as the Savior of the world. I pray the same will happen to you as we go through this study together.
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1: 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Three prizes to be given away this morning to the first person that calls with the correct answer. Listen carefully now. Half of us will not travel without doing this. It is something that you bring with you, something that you feel attached to, something you bring with you. You gotta have it. What do you think it is? Half of us will not travel without taking this with you. What do you think it is? Be the first person to call in with the correct answer at 505-327-7202. 505-327-7202. You gotta be first with the correct answer.

0: Jeremy Kemp here on Passion Radio and Word of Life. Good morning to you. I've got James on the phone. James, you're 10 years old, is that right?
1: Yes, sir.
0: Tell me more about yourself, James. What can
1: I'm homeschooled.
0: Uh-huh.
1: And, yeah.
0: You're homeschooled, you're 10 years old. What's your favorite subject?
1: Math.
0: You like math, huh? Okay, so do I. You know, it's a natural thing for me with math, but as long as it doesn't get too complicated. But is it division or multiplication, or what is it about math you like?
1: My multiplication.
0: Wow, 10 years old. And how long have you been listening to Passion Radio, James?
1: All my life.
0: Wow, I like that. All my life. All your life we've been listening to Passion Radio. That's 10 years. And what is it about Passion Radio, James, that you really, really like? Take your time and share with us.
1: I just like all the songs. It's a good mixture.
0: Awesome. Who listens with you?
1: My family.
0: All of them?
1: Yes, sir.
0: Okay. And do they feel the same way you do?
1: Yeah.
0: Good. Good. I'm glad you all like Passion Radio. Listening for 10 years all your life since you were born. Okay, James. Now, half of us will not leave the house and travel without this. It is something that we feel attached to. What do you think it is?
1: A pillow.
0: A pillow is correct. Is that true with you? Be honest.
1: Yeah, most of the time.
0: Most of the time. Sometimes you can leave it behind, right?
1: Yeah.
0: Yeah, okay. All right, James, you did a great job. James, you're going to get three things. You're going to get the Passion Radio Network sunglass, T-shirt, and mug. And you're also going to be put in the prize closet, James, and you get to choose anything you want out of the prize closet, okay?
1: Okay, thank you.
0: You're welcome. You have a wonderful day, okay?
1: Okay.
0: Would you be listening for another 10 years, James, you think?
1: Yeah.
0: Okay. All right. Glad to have you as part of the family, okay?
1: Uh-huh.
0: Bye-bye.

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Peter Burton on the Dave Brightner on Passion Radio. And we are so glad that you have chosen Passion Radio, that you joined us during this hour we call the Dave Brightner. 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There's scripture that you can read. There are archived programs like this one, for example. It's a live program. We're live on the radio as we speak. However, you can listen to it again if you like at another time later on, maybe tomorrow. I don't know. All right, let's continue with your favorite music. Here we go.

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Good morning, everybody. Sabah al-khair. Ana ismi Habiba. My name is Habiba, and I'll be your host for the praise hour this morning. I hope you're excited today to praise Jesus as much as I am. We have listened to Where Would I Be by Peter Burton, Wahanis Homobot, the Nimit, Hatta Arada Women by Better Life.

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We have listened together to Your Way Is Better by Forrest Frank. I love that song so much. For good news verse of the day today comes from 2 Corinthians 3 verse 17, and it says, Now the Lord is the Spirit, and where the Spirit of the Lord is, there is freedom. And who the Son sets free is free indeed. I hope this is encouraging you. We'll now listen together to Do Not Worship You by Mercy Me.

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1: Sometimes I feel like I just keep pretending, and I'm slowly going out of my mind.

Merhaba Bahattin Fiddiqui. Thou Rabbi, by better life and for ministry time today, we'll be reading again from Prayers for the Weary Heart by Rachel Woju from the Bible app. And today's devotional says, "When God feels far away. Lying in the dark, I stared at the numbers on the clock and then at the ceiling. I asked myself a thousand questions why God fell farther away than the Milky Way. I finally decided to ask him out loud, 'God, why can't I feel your presence?' Then I just sat still and wished God would just use a megaphone to talk to me, and apparently I needed it. You may know what the void of that moment feels like. You believe God is listening, you know his promises say he's near, but your feelings keep arguing back. Prayers that once flowed freely now feel, well, meaningless. In spiritual deserts, it's easy to wonder if God has ever moved or if he's abandoned you altogether. Moses spoke the words of Deuteronomy 31, verse 6, and it says to the Israelites, as they prepared to enter the promised land without him, after 40 years of visible divine guidance, a pillar of cloud by day, a pillar of fire by night, they would soon face new challenges. Without those signs and without their familiar leader, so Moses reminded them of something feelings could not change. God's presence doesn't depend on our feelings or circumstances. Just as God promised to be with us, with the Israelites, he will be with us and never abandon us. No matter how distant God feels today, friend, he is as near as the oxygen you breathe. And for the soul care moment today, it says, take one slow breath in, hold it, and breathe out. That breath is his provision. He's been that close the whole time. And the prayer today, it is, Father, I admit I don't feel your presence right now. The distance feels real, and the doubt weighs heavily on my heart. Thank you for your promise never to leave or forsake me, even when my feelings suggest otherwise. Help me trust your character over my emotions. Give me strength to seek you in this desert season, and eyes to see your work. I believe you are here even when I can't sense it. Thank you for your faithfulness. Amen." In the battle for cry today, it says, my feelings will not dictate my faith. God's presence doesn't depend on my circumstances. I hope this was encouraging to you, that God's presence does not depend on our feelings or circumstances at any moment in life, but he is there. And I also want to remind you of something. In the Gospels, one of the guys who Jesus was healing, his daughter, I believe, said, "Lord, I believe, but help my unbelief." So no matter what, just pray this prayer. Tell him, "I believe you, your presence is near, and it does not depend on my feelings or circumstances, but help the part of me that doesn't see it. Help me see it well." Now we will listen together to "Hallelujah Anyway" by Rent Collective.

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that we have listened together to Worthy of It All by CeCe Winans. It's one of my favorite songs ever because Jesus is worthy of it all. All praise, glory, wisdom, strength, power all belongs to the King of Kings. And as the hour is coming to an end today, Deuteronomy 31 verse 6 says, "Be strong and courageous. Do not fear or be in dread of them. For it is the Lord your God who goes with you. He will not leave you or forsake you." And that is God's promise to you today. I hope this verse affected one of you. This is God's promise to you today. He is not leaving you nor forsaking you. So be strong and be courageous and do not fear or be dismayed of anything or any of or anyone. For it is the Lord your God who is with you, who goes with you, before you, behind you, and all around you. He will not leave you nor forsake you. And now we will listen together to More Than You Think I Am by Danny Gokey. I hope you have a fantastic rest of your day. This was Habiba, and remember, you are very, very loved.

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Which Colorado town is known as the gateway to Mesa Verde National Park? Is it Durango, Aspen, or Boulder? Think about it and stick around. We'll unveil the answer in just a few more songs. Which Colorado town is known as the gateway to Mesa Verde National Park? Durango, Aspen, or Boulder?

God is not far from this moment. Not from the drive. Not from the worry. Not from the thing you haven't said out loud yet. Be reminded. Passion Radio Network.

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Time to unveil the answer to our Four Corners Quick Quiz, our daily local trivia question. Which Colorado town is known as the gateway to the Mesa Verde National Park? Is it Durango, Aspen, or Boulder? Did you know? Durango. And if you didn't know, Durango also has a historic narrow-gauge railroad that still runs scenic routes today. I love the time I took my family up to Silverton. That was fun.

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2: 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That's 505-801-9151. 801-9151. 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
1: Amen, Danny Gokey. We all need Jesus here on Listener and Business Supported Passion Radio. I'm Doug, and if you haven't heard, there's a place that you can go until 7 p.m. tonight for free food. All you have to do is be a little creative. You want to know what I'm talking about? Well, hold on. 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

as Brandon Lake and Lainey Wilson with The Jesus I Know Now here on Passion Radio. My name is Doug, ready to tell you where the free food is at least until 7 o'clock tonight. If you don't know, Chick-fil-A has brought back Cow Appreciation Day. 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The bottom line is, dress like a cow and get a free entree. Today, Cow Appreciation Day, that free entree until 7 o'clock tonight at all participating Chick-fil-A's.

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